Guitarist John Shannon, joined by Cliff Barnes on organ and James Johnson III on drums. Piece titled Liberty Bridge. That was recorded in France. I'm Helen Wigger. Thank you so much for joining me today. Here's Tanya Grubbs with her quintet with four.

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1: Our celebration of the Bernstein Centenary concludes with our next Philharmonic broadcast. 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It's the finale to 100 Years of Bernstein on the New York Philharmonic this week.
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3: In your mid-Michigan weather forecast, expect showers and storms tonight with a low around 67. We could see some more rain tomorrow. Otherwise, clouds will gradually clear with highs in the upper 70s. Then expect partly sunny skies on Friday with a chance of showers and storms in the afternoon and a high near 84.

Some jazz greats certainly featured in that set. Just wrapped it up with Ella Fitzgerald singing Lush Life. Earlier, guitarist Lee Ritenour with Water to Drink, and the Ellington All-Stars with Mood Indigo. Well, why don't we kick off another set with another well-known name in jazz, Jerry Mulligan.

0: 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So join me for Folk with Matt Wetroba, Sunday at 6, and then again on Saturday at 6, right here on WKAR 90.5 FM.
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after one night. My parents got frantic, didn't know what to do. But I saw some crazy scenes before I came to. Now, do you think I was crazy? I may have been only three, but I was swinging. They all up today, Graham Bell.

Steve Nelson, the vibraphonist for Kirk's New Delight, and earlier, Annie Ross, Twisted. We're going to wrap things up this hour with the Burgstahler Montagnon 4.

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1: In your mid-Michigan weather forecast, expect showers and storms tonight with a low around 67. We could see some more rain tomorrow. Otherwise, clouds will gradually clear with highs in the upper 70s. Then expect partly sunny skies on Friday with a chance of showers and storms in the afternoon and a high near 84.

Melissa Morgan, yes, I know when I've had it. Hello there, I'm Helen Wigger. Lots of goodies to share with you, including one piece that features a jazz harp. This is Dorothy Ashby. There's a Small Hotel.

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1: In your mid-Michigan weather forecast, expect showers and storms tonight with a low around 67. We could see some more rain tomorrow. Otherwise, clouds will gradually clear with highs in the upper 70s. Then expect partly sunny skies on Friday with a chance of showers and storms in the afternoon and a high near 84.

I don't claim to be so great. 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I got some kids, I got a wife. I'm just trying to swing my way through life.

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So don't try to make me what I'm not. I'll just get by with what I've got. Live, let live, that's my advice. If you

From his release, The Way of the World, Mose Allison, Ask Me Nice. And earlier, Bobby Hutcherson, recording from the late 60s, Blow Up. And it's time to bring Mel Ryan and Royce Campbell to the forefront for our next selection, Bach to Bach.

0: Hi, I'm Peter Ruark from the Lansing area, and I'm this week's host of WKAR's Community Classical. 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

Steve Herberman Trio with This Is New. I'm Helen Wigger. In a few minutes, Diana Krall with The Best Thing for You. But right now, it's Stanley Turrentine along with Shirley Scott. They Can't Take That Away From Me.

Stan Getz with the Rodgers and Hart tune, Where or When. One more to wrap up the hour, Miles Davis and Jerry Mulligan, Bop Plicity.

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1: In your mid-Michigan weather forecast, expect showers and storms tonight with a low around 67. We could see some more rain tomorrow. Otherwise, clouds will gradually clear with highs in the upper 70s. Then expect partly sunny skies on Friday with a chance of showers and storms in the afternoon and a high near 84.

Hi, welcome to Jazz. We're going to start off this collection of the best music on the radio with a trip back to the 1950s and a tune called Five Spot After Dark. This performance comes from trombonist Curtis Fuller and his band.

Janice Siegel with Ill Wind. And up next is drummer Brandon Sanders, Warren Wolf playing vibes, Chris Lewis on sax. Kenny Barron wrote the tune here. The title is Voyage.

0: This week on MSU in Concert, the students of the International Chamber Soloists perform Vivaldi's Winter, plus two composers from MSU, one Professor David Biedenbender, while the other is Katoj Copley's piece called Iridesi. That and more this week on MSU in Concert, Friday afternoon at 2 on WKAR.
1: In your mid-Michigan weather forecast, expect showers and storms tonight with a low around 67. We could see some more rain tomorrow. Otherwise, clouds will gradually clear with highs in the upper 70s. Then expect partly sunny skies on Friday with a chance of showers and storms in the afternoon and a high near 84.

Guitarist Grant Green leading that session of On Green Dolphin Street, preceded by saxophonist Ike Quebec and Lowy, followed up here by Pete Malinverney. It was a very good year.

0: 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One seemingly immovable, one nearly invisible, yet its effects are felt every day. I'm Diane Jones. Please join me on the next Feminine Fusion.
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2: 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The address is mail@wkar.org.

A very nice version of the very beautiful tune, You Are Too Beautiful. That is guitarist Jimmy Ponder right there. And up next is Zoot Sims, John Haley Sims, a legendary saxophonist with a great nickname, and the old tune Avalon right here.

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1: In your mid-Michigan weather forecast, expect showers and storms tonight with a low around 67. We could see some more rain tomorrow. Otherwise, clouds will gradually clear with highs in the upper 70s. Then expect partly sunny skies on Friday with a chance of showers and storms in the afternoon and a high near 84.

Time right now to begin a pretty eclectic collection of jazz. Welcome to it. I'm Bob Studebaker. It's all music made possible by listener support. Up first is saxophonist J.D. Allen from his album Love Letters, and then in parentheses, the Ballad Sessions. Nice recording here of Stardust.

Freddie Hubbard recorded that great treatment of Body and Soul while touring Europe in 1969 with Roland Hanna, Ron Carter, and Louis Hayes. Nice way to get started, and there's a nice way to keep it going. A Blossom Dearie tune that I haven't played in quite a few years.

0: On the next Great Lakes Concerts, the Lansing Symphony performs Ravel's Bolero. Pianist Martin James Bartlett and the Ann Arbor Symphony play Tchaikovsky's Piano Concerto No. 1, and flutist Nancy Stagnita and pianist Kevin Rhodes play Barber's Canzone for flute and piano, Saturday at noon.
1: In your mid-Michigan weather forecast, expect showers and storms tonight with a low around 67. We could see some more rain tomorrow. Otherwise, clouds will gradually clear with highs in the upper 70s. Then expect partly sunny skies on Friday with a chance of showers and storms in the afternoon and a high near 84.

Gramercy Park is in New York City, and apparently you do, in fact, need a key to get in. Rachel Price singing, Villery, just uses one name, playing guitar, Steve Wilson on sax, Rachel and Villery there with My Key to Gramercy Park. I really, really like that a lot. I like everything I've heard from them. McCoy Tyner played December, pianist McCoy Tyner, right before. And up next, this is Andrew Carroll leading the band through one titled Midnight Blues.

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1: On the next show, Tunes Across the Mitten, it's time to celebrate Jerry Herman's birthday. 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

Pretty nice. Music from Roger Davidson there. It's titled De Mi Corazon. Up next is Kenny Dorham, trumpeter Kenny Dorham, in Blue Friday.

Thank you for enjoying the music with me, and thank you for making it possible. And by that, of course, I mean your support of Jazz on the Radio is what keeps it air. It's Tom Harrell, Fountain, Donna Washington before that, and we conclude the hour right now with Nick Brignola and a treatment of Baubles, Bangles, and Beads.

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It's the best music on the radio, in my opinion. And I invite you to stay tuned. We're going to start a full hour right here and see what you think. Here's Emily Remler and Daoud.

Such a great old tune. And a really nice performance from organist Caesar Frazier. If you didn't recognize it, the title of that is Red Top. Welcome to some really good music, all made possible by listener support. An outfit from the West Coast, from San Francisco, here. They're called The Brewing Company, and the title of this is Tempted.

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Marion McPartland at the piano, entertaining the crowd with a nice version of Two for the Road. Before that, Duke Ellington and his orchestra and his song, Prelude to a Kiss. And up next is vocalist Renee Marie, title track to her album, Sound of Red. Alone.

0: and the next fresh air. Like the character in her new novel, Claire V. Watkins lives in the desert in an area being developed by an energy company wreaking havoc on the ecosystem. Her previous novel drew on the life of her father, Paul Watkins. He was a teenager when he joined the Manson family. 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

Yeah, I do believe that qualifies as very tasty guitar playing. It's Steve Herberman and his trio. Yeah, a great old song titled Will You Still Be Mine? I'm Bob Studebaker. Up next is saxophonist John Arabagon. Kenny Barron plays piano. Title of this is Closing Arguments.

Cyril M.A. singing, and Diego Figueredo playing the guitar. That is Gingy. Ronnie Ben-Hur played guitar on Fortuna right before that, and it's the Willie Bobo Band wrapping it up with a gem from the 60s titled Trinidad.

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And thank you very much.

I told you once before, my friend, chore do. This is the kind of thing I love to do. So if you say you really want me to, I'll play it for you.

Karin Allison right there with Nancy King, and a song written by Duke Jordan called Jordu, but takes on, with those lyrics, the title Life is a Groove, and I like that a lot. Elio Alves is next. This is O Grande Amor.

0: I'm Elliot Forrest. I hope you'll join us for the next broadcast of the Chamber Music Society of Lincoln Center. 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

words would fail me if I tried to describe her. Though I know she's not all she should have been.

It is always so very, very good to hear Mose Allison, Lost Mind. A pianist from Texas before that, C.C. Rider from Red Garland. A guitarist from New York right now. Joe Cohn plays, but not for me.

0: Hi, I'm Peter Ruark from the Lansing area, and I'm this week's host of WKAR's Community Classical. 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

Trumpeter Sean Jones, and Don't Fall Off the, well, he writes it out as L-E-J, Don't Fall Off the Ledge. Lisa Ferraro singing I Wished on the Moon is next.

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And thanks.

Hello again. Gently and a bit playfully opening up this hour of listener-supported jazz radio is pianist Sarah Jane Sion. She adds her touch to a couple of show tunes from Peter Pan and Willy Wonka. It's Never Never Land with pure imagination.

words you should heed. No cause for alarm. Embrace the chase, get back in the race. Third time's the charm. Your dreams are ripe for taking, but mistakes you keep on making. Don't sell the farm. Stick with your heart, no one's right from the start.

citing the odds and winning. Third time's the charm, according to Benny Banach III. It is yours truly, David J., here with the action-packed jazz playlist for you this hour. Here now, Ike Quebec, to play It Could Happen to You.

This is Ryan Thompson inviting you to join me for a special episode of Source Coda featuring conversation with industry luminary Kristen Negus. We'll hear her discuss a career in music and listen to her performances across a wide range of games, including Austin Wintory's Grammy Award-winning score to Sword of the Sea, Monday evening at 7, right here on WKAR.

the warm and engaging Vocals of Kenya, celebrating the music of Dori KME. Moving now on to the Chad Lawson Trio up next here to enjoy some Hearsay.

0: Ever since his first appearance with the Chicago Symphony Orchestra in the 1960s, Seiji Ozawa was a charismatic force on the podium. On the next CSO program, we'll hear his recordings of Bartók's Concerto for Orchestra, Beethoven's Fifth Symphony, and more. Next time with the CSO, I'm Lisa Simeone.
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That is Kat Edmondson adding a new twist to Mancini's charade. Coming up next, Dutch saxophonist and composer Tineke Postma and a catchy Song for F.

The lively piano work of Miki Yamanaka and Eyes. Prior to that, Sachal Vasandani interpreting Monk's Dream. The Lincoln Center Orchestra reed man Ted Nash to finish off the hour now with Soldier in the Rain.

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And thank you.

Brilliant French pianist Michel Petrucciani opens this hour of jazz with that Parisian Café touch of Gil Goldstein as they play Memories of Paris.

Got a multiple Kurt Ellings there on The Best Things Happen When You Dance. This is your David J. for Jazz, along with you this hour. Coming up, Federico Britos, gently getting us started on After You've Gone.

0: Our celebration of the Bernstein Centenary concludes with our next Philharmonic broadcast. This is Alec Baldwin. Please join me for a playlist program featuring works by Bernstein, Copland, Barber, and others. It's the finale to 100 Years of Bernstein on the New York Philharmonic this week.
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Guitarist Royce Campbell on How Deep is the Ocean. Earlier, we heard Alphonse Mouzon leading the way on After the Rain. Coming up next, it's Karen Allison along with Diane Schur advising each other to stay away from Bill.

0: Hey everybody, this is Matt Wetroba, reminding you that if you miss any of my Sunday evening program, the first 2 hours will repeat the following Saturday. So join me for Folk with Matt Wetroba, Sunday at 6, and then again on Saturday at 6, right here on WKAR 90.5 FM.
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Canada's JV Boogaloo Squad, playing it fashionably lazy. Now on to the more progressive sounds of the Peter Furlan Project and Transatlantic.

Japanese guitarist Yoshiaki Masuo asking, "Are you happy now?" Plus the George G. Big Band with John Doakes featured on Roll 'em Pete. Sean Jones to wrap up the set for us now with his Ambitious Violet.

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Just click on the Give Now Radio button. And thank you very much.

Welcome back. It's more listener-supported great jazz radio, as you and I start out this hour with the spirited pianist Gene Harris, leading his trio on It Might As Well Be Spring.

We're gonna take this here building and move it 3 feet that way. Now. Hold on to your handbags.

0: Cole Porter.
1: Yeah, coming out all aces there. Mid-60s Frank Sinatra with the Basie Band in Vegas and Got You Under My Skin. David Jay here with more winning hands for you. Here now, Eric Reed leading a quartet on Western Rebellion.

Hi, I'm Peter Ruark from the Lansing area, and I'm this week's host of WKAR's Community Classical. 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

Bethany James with a redo of Joni Mitchell's Black Crow and an invitation provided by Milt Jackson prior to that. It's the fabled Mongo Santa Maria Band up next to do his classic Afro Blue.

0: Hi, I'm Peter Ruark from the Lansing area, and I'm this week's host of WKAR's Community Classical. 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

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As proof of that, we start out with pianist Alex Levin, serving up some pure sweets.

Denver-based pianist Eric Lilly and his trio with The Twirler. It is your ever-faithful jazz companion, David Jay, here with you this hour. Guitarist Randy Napoleon and friends now, searching for the lost tune.

This week on MSU in Concert, the students of the International Chamber Soloists perform Vivaldi's Winter, plus two composers from MSU, one Professor David Biedenbender, while the other is Katoj Copley's piece called Iridesi. That and more this week on MSU in Concert, Friday afternoon at 2 on WKAR.

The all-star Jazz Soul 7 and their redo of the old Impressions hit, Say It's All Right. Also heard Henry Johnson and Cascavelo. Here now it's classic Johnny Hodges with Drop Me Off in Harlem.

That's pianist Mark Levine with his Latin tinge on Danzón Río Sumida. It's a little change up in mood and tempo now with trumpeter Tom Harrell and Maharaja.

Clark Terry and Company doing the Hip Hat Blues. Plus, Cheryl Benteen teamed up with John Pizzarelli on Blue Moon. Tenor saxist Benny Wallace topping off our set for us now with I'm Old Fashioned.

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1: Checking in with your Capital Region weather forecast. Patchy fog before 10 this morning, followed by a chance of showers with possible thunderstorms after 11. Otherwise, mostly cloudy today with a high near 81. And tonight, chance of showers and thunderstorms, overnight lows around 66.

Here's a very pretty rendition of You Go to My Head, sung by Jenny Evans, with solos from Gianni Basso on sax and Dusko Gojkovic on trumpet.

The venue was Yoshi's out in San Francisco. That was Fleurette Africaine. The quartet of musicians, kind of an all-star lineup with Gary Burton, Pat Metheny, Steve Swallow, and Antonio Sanchez from 2009. I'm Helen Wigger. Thanks for joining me today. Here's Tally Monon, You Had Better Behave.

0: On the next Great Lakes Concerts, the Lansing Symphony performs Ravel's Bolero. Pianist Martin James Bartlett and the Ann Arbor Symphony play Tchaikovsky's Piano Concerto No. 1, and flutist Nancy Stagnita and pianist Kevin Rhodes play Barber's Canzone for flute and piano, Saturday at noon.
1: Checking in with your Capital Region weather forecast. Patchy fog before 10 this morning, followed by a chance of showers with possible thunderstorms after 11. Otherwise, mostly cloudy today with a high near 81. And tonight, chance of showers and thunderstorms, overnight lows around 66.

And thank you, Anita O'Day, for that version of But Not For Me. That was recorded at Mr. Kelly's. Earlier, pianist Larry Vukovic with High Wall. Let's go back a few years to the release Tropical Infinito, Antonio Adolfo with Benny Golson's Whisper Not.

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1: On the next show, Tunes Across the Mitten, it's time to celebrate Jerry Herman's birthday. 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
1: Checking in with your Capital Region weather forecast. Patchy fog before 10 this morning, followed by a chance of showers with possible thunderstorms after 11. Otherwise, mostly cloudy today with a high near 81. And tonight, chance of showers and thunderstorms, overnight lows around 66.

Never a bad way to start off the hour with a ballad. Kind of eases us into another hour of music. Hi there, I'm Helen Wigger. From his 1994 release called Songs and Moments, this is Kevin Mahogany with The City Lights. John Hicks is on keyboards along with Ray Drummond on bass and Marvin Smitty Smith handling the brushwork. Enjoy The City Lights, Kevin Mahogany.

Clifford Brown's Daoud, Joan Stiles, the pianist and leader of a session, which also featured some terrific horn work from Warren Vache, trumpet, Benny Powell, trombone, and the saxophonists include Frank West and Jerry Dodgen. Hi, I'm Helen Wigger. Well, there's more good stuff to come, so stay with me, okay? This is Spencer Day with One.

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One

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1: Checking in with your Capital Region weather forecast. Patchy fog before 10 this morning, followed by a chance of showers with possible thunderstorms after 11. Otherwise, mostly cloudy today with a high near 81. And tonight, chance of showers and thunderstorms, overnight lows around 66.

My Ideal, Maria Schneider Orchestra. Greg Gisbert featured quite prominently on flugelhorn. And earlier, Please Send Me Someone to Love, Grover Washington Jr. Well, please send out some more jazz, and we'll honor that right now with Walter Bell's performance of Coltrane's Naima.

0: 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Like the character in her new novel, Claire V. Watkins lives in the desert in an area being developed by an energy company wreaking havoc on the ecosystem. Her previous novel drew on the life of her father, Paul Watkins. He was a teenager when he joined the Manson family. 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

Count Basie, Oh Lady Be Good. My name is Helen Wigger. Thanks for sharing some of your day with me. Let's bring on another terrific pianist, this time Mary Lou Williams, A Grand Night for Swinging.

was Bill Hyde with Who Else? And who else but Ella to cover the Duke Ellington songbook, Ella Fitzgerald, of course, with Satin Doll. Thanks for listening. I'm Helen Wigger. Let's close out with Lee Morgan with Twilight Mist.

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1: Checking in with your Capital Region weather forecast. Patchy fog before 10 this morning, followed by a chance of showers with possible thunderstorms after 11. Otherwise, mostly cloudy today with a high near 81. And tonight, chance of showers and thunderstorms, overnight lows around 66.

We'll begin with the Cole Porter tune, I Love You, featuring Jimmy Forrest on tenor sax with assistance from Hugh Lawson on piano, Tommy Potter bass, Ray Barreto on congas, and Clarence Johnston on drums.

Art Farmer from 1954 preamp, Art's brother Addison on bass, Wynton Kelly on piano, and Herbie Lavelle on drums. I'm Helen Wigger. How about another one from the 1950s? This time, Sarah Vaughan, Clifford Brown, He's My Guy.

0: I'm Elliot Forrest. I hope you'll join us for the next broadcast of the Chamber Music Society of Lincoln Center. 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
1: Sunday at 1 on 90.5 WKAR. Mostly cloudy skies today with a chance of showers and thunderstorms. We'll see a high of 81. Mostly cloudy again tonight with a chance of showers and thunderstorms, a low of 66. And for your Friday, partly sunny, chance of showers and thunderstorms with a high of 83.

little bit of influence from Vince Guaraldi. That was Lenny Marcus with Guaraldi's Dilemma. Earlier, Burgstahler Montignon 4 with Echoes of Harlem. Helen with you as we turn now to Greg Scaff, Angela.

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2: 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For a thousand summers,

from LeGrand Freddy, Freddie Cole with Michelle LeGrand's I Will Wait For You. Oh, wait no more. We have music on the way from Rosanna Vitro, but right now it's a group called Auction Project, Cleveland.

Alice in Wonderland, Tom Teasley, and earlier from her release Tropical Postcards, Rosanna Vitro, I'll Be Seeing You. And I hope to get a chance to visit with you again soon. I'm Helen Wigger. Close things out with Ben Sidran, Little Sherry.

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1: Mostly cloudy skies today with a chance of showers and thunderstorms. We'll see a high of 81. Mostly cloudy again tonight with a chance of showers and thunderstorms, a low of 66. And for your Friday, partly sunny, chance of showers and thunderstorms with a high of 83.

Back in 1962, Milt Jackson and Wes Montgomery released Bags Meets Wes. Here's a track from that album, SKJ. Of course, you'll hear Milt, you'll hear Wes, and you'll also hear a solo from Wynton Kelly.

Michael Weiss with Opry Vu. That featured Eric Alexander on saxophone. Thanks for stopping by to listen today. I'm Helen Wigger. Let's bring on Mark Isham and Kate Seberano. Don't get around much anymore.

0: 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We'll hear her discuss a career in music and listen to her performances across a wide range of games, including Austin Wintory's Grammy Award-winning score to Sword of the Sea. 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
1: Mostly cloudy skies today with a chance of showers and thunderstorms. We'll see a high of 81. Mostly cloudy again tonight with a chance of showers and thunderstorms, a low of 66. And for your Friday, partly sunny, chance of showers and thunderstorms with a high of 83.

0: He was such a terrific Hammond B3 player, but an even better person. Gene Ludwig with Back on Track. Earlier, Adam Schroeder with Just in Time. Well, it's time to hear from Patricia Barber. This is Call Me.
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0: This week on The Fugue. If you have a birthday around this time of year, you were born under the constellation Leo, the lion. Lions are thought to represent strength and courage and often used as symbols for royalty. I'm Linda Kernahan. Join me to hear works by some of the lions of Baroque music, Sunday at noon on WKAR.
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Oh, those trio recordings from bassist Ray Brown. And in this case, he was joined by guitarist Russell Malone and Monty Alexander on piano, the John Lewis tune, Django. Here's Connie Evingson with Some Cats Know.

Royce Campbell and Jean Bertoncini joining forces to perform Meditation. I'm Helen Wigger. Thanks for listening. Let's close with Terrence Blanchard with Nocturna.

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Mostly cloudy skies today with a chance of showers and thunderstorms. We'll see a high of 81. Mostly cloudy again tonight with a chance of showers and thunderstorms, a low of 66. And for your Friday, partly sunny, chance of showers and thunderstorms with a high of 83.

Hi, I'm Bob Studebaker with a very quick thank you before we get this collection started. Thank you for your voluntary support of Jazz on the Radio. That's the reason it's here. Up first is pianist Red Garland. Kenny Burrell plays guitar, and the title of this is 4.

for words like glorious, glamorous, and that old standby amorous. It's all too wonderful.

He was a great one. That's Joe Williams singing Too Marvelous for Words and ushering us into a great collection of music that continues now with Duke Ellington, Johnny Hodges playing alto. This is Wabash Blues.

0: Ever since his first appearance with the Chicago Symphony Orchestra in the 1960s, Seiji Ozawa was a charismatic force on the podium. On the next CSO program, we'll hear his recordings of Bartok's Concerto for Orchestra, Beethoven's Fifth Symphony, and more. Next time with the CSO, I'm Lisa Simeone.
1: Sunday afternoon at 2 on 90.5 WKAR. Mostly cloudy skies today with a chance of showers and thunderstorms. We'll see a high of 81. Mostly cloudy again tonight with a chance of showers and thunderstorms, a low of 66. And for your Friday, partly sunny, chance of showers and thunderstorms with a high of 83.

have a legendary tenor saxophonist, Stanley Turrentine, performing with the trio Three of a Kind and On the Trail. Before that, tenor saxophonist Scott Hamilton, I've Grown Accustomed to Her Face. I'm Bob Studebaker. Thank you for spending some time with Jazz. A Singer is next. This is Mark Murphy, and Love You Madly.

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3: We hope you're enjoying the music on this internet-only music service brought to you by WKAR and Michigan State University. 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The address is mail@wkar.org.

saxophonist Sadao Watanabe, and Beautiful Love. Nice combination of voices here. It's Maria Muldaur singing with Charles Brown, Gee Baby, Ain't I Good to You?

0: Too good for a girl that's true. 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

Yeah, that's probably pretty good advice. 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It's Randy Crawford. Mary Lou Williams at Aries came right before. And Bob Studebaker, a really nice finish for the hour here from Gene Ammons. Tommy Flanagan plays piano. This is called Hitting the Jug. Gene Ammons' nickname was Jug.

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1: Mostly cloudy skies today with a chance of showers and thunderstorms. We'll see a high of 81. Mostly cloudy again tonight with a chance of showers and thunderstorms, a low of 66. And for your Friday, partly sunny, chance of showers and thunderstorms with a high of 83.

Hey, welcome to Jazz. My name is Bob Studebaker, talking to you briefly at the beginning of a full hour of really good music. Up first is Ella y Carioca, that's the title, and Paquito de Rivera leads the band.

That is Blossom Dearie. Now at Last is the title. Welcome to this collection of jazz. I'm Bob Studebaker, continuing with saxophonist Tank Mobley now. It's called This I Dig of You.

Hey everybody, this is Matt Wetroba, reminding you that if you miss any of my Sunday evening program, the first 2 hours will repeat the following Saturday. So join me for Folk with Matt Wetroba, Sunday at 6, and then again on Saturday at 6, right here on WKAR 90.5 FM.

Mostly cloudy skies today with a chance of showers and thunderstorms. We'll see a high of 81. Mostly cloudy again tonight with a chance of showers and thunderstorms, a low of 66. And for your Friday, partly sunny, chance of showers and thunderstorms with a high of 83.

That is Paula West, and that was Steve Blalock playing guitar and leading the band through a smooth one right before that. Cecil Payne playing the flute now. This is Delilah.

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That is Melissa Morgan. And that was the Modern Jazz Quartet, Delaunay's Dilemma, right before. To conclude the hour, a beautiful piece from Grover Washington Jr., his performance of When I Fall in Love.

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1: Weather for this afternoon, mostly cloudy skies with a high of 81. For tonight, cloudy skies with a low of 67. For tomorrow, mostly cloudy skies throughout the day and night, a high of 84.

Welcome to a collection of music you won't find anywhere else on the radio. Welcome to Jazz. I'm Bob Studebaker. And first up is a pretty well-known song written by Paul Simon, still crazy after all these years, played here by pianist Brad Meldow.

0: Hi, I'm Peter Ruark from the Lansing area, and I'm this week's host of WKAR's Community Classical. 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
1: Weather for this afternoon, mostly cloudy skies with a high of 81. For tonight, cloudy skies with a low of 67. For tomorrow, mostly cloudy skies throughout the day and night, a high of 84.

Keith Jarrett with saxophonist John Gabarek, and that beautiful piece is titled Country. Guitarist Grant Green right before, leading the way through solid. And it's Art Blakey and the Jazz Messengers now. During the years, Lee Morgan was on trumpet and Benny Golson playing sax. And Benny Golson wrote this one. This is Along Came Betty.

0: This week on MSU in Concert, the students of the International Chamber Soloists perform Vivaldi's Winter, plus two composers from MSU, one Professor David Biedenbender, while the other is Katoj Copley's piece called Iridesi. That and more this week on MSU in Concert, Friday afternoon at 2 on WKAR.
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She really made Duke Ellington's tune all her own. That's Nina Simone with Mood Indigo. Trio Miami takes over now. The title of this is Blood of Eden. It was written by Peter Gabriel.

The unmistakable voice of Johnny Hartman getting us just about to the end of this collection of jazz. Listener-supported jazz. Thank you for your support. Adam Rafferty, guitarist Adam Rafferty, wraps it up with Triste.

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1: Weather for this afternoon, mostly cloudy skies with a high of 81. For tonight, cloudy skies with a low of 67. For tomorrow, mostly cloudy skies throughout the day and night, a high of 84.

Hi, and welcome. My name is Bob Studebaker. I am here to play jazz and not really do much else. I don't want to spend much time talking, but I'm at the beginning of this session just interested in saying thank you. And by that, I mean thank you for your support of jazz on the radio, which is the reason it's here. So thank you very much. I'm going to start with something from Da Vinci.

Tone Paintings is the title of that, written by Dodo Marmarosa, played there by Craig Davis. Michael Weiss is next. Eric Alexander on sax. This is called Apres Vous.

A beautiful tune, which is a heartfelt tribute to his wife from the pianist there. That is Max Leake from his album Threads, and the title of that is Me Bella Catherine. Dwayne Dolphin played bass. Roger Humphreys was the drummer. Before that, we heard the Brad Whiteley Trio and Erica's song. I'm Bob Studebaker. Have a vocalist next. This is Dina DeRose and Alone Together.

0: This week on Feminine Fusion, music inspired by two elements, earth and air. One seemingly immovable, one nearly invisible, yet its effects are felt every day. I'm Diane Jones. 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
2: Weather for this afternoon, mostly cloudy skies with a high of 81. For tonight, cloudy skies with a low of 67. For tomorrow, mostly cloudy skies throughout the day and night, a high of 84.

That is such a great tune. The title is I Didn't Know About You. That was guitarist Kenny Burrell, and Joe Henderson played sax. Bob Studebaker, Vincent Herring plays sax now. Another one of those bossa nova classics I love. This is Wave.

And we are now just about at the end of this collection of listener-supported jazz. Thank you for sharing the music with me. I'm Bob Studebaker. That was Milt Jackson playing Vibes, leading the band through Our Delight. Morning, before that came from Rosanna Vitro. And now to wrap it all up, beautifully, pianist Jackie Terrace's song. The title of this is Plaisir d'Amour.

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1: Weather for this afternoon, mostly cloudy skies with a high of 81. For tonight, cloudy skies with a low of 67. For tomorrow, mostly cloudy skies throughout the day and night, a high of 84.

Hello again. Gently and a bit playfully opening up this hour of listener-supported jazz radio is pianist Sarah Jane Sion. She adds her touch to a couple of show tunes from Peter Pan and Willy Wonka. It's Never Never Land with pure imagination.

If at first you don't succeed, these words you should heed. No cause for alarm. Embrace the chase, get back in the race. Third time's the charm. Your dreams are ripe for taking, but mistakes you keep on making. Don't sell the farm. Stick with your heart, no one

citing the odds and winning. Third time's the charm, according to Benny Banach III. It is yours truly, David J., here with the action-packed jazz playlist for you this hour. Here now, Ike Quebec, to play It Could Happen to You.

0: On the next Great Lakes Concerts, the Lansing Symphony performs Ravel's Bolero. Pianist Martin James Bartlett and the Ann Arbor Symphony play Tchaikovsky's Piano Concerto No. 1, and flutist Nancy Stagnita and pianist Kevin Rhodes play Barber's Canzone for flute and piano, Saturday at noon.
1: Weather for this afternoon, mostly cloudy skies with a high of 81. For tonight, cloudy skies with a low of 67. For tomorrow, mostly cloudy skies throughout the day and night, a high of 84.

the warm and engaging Vocals of Kenya, celebrating the music of Dori KME. Moving now on to the Chad Lawson Trio up next here to enjoy some Hearsay.

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That is Kat Edmondson adding a new twist to Mancini's charade. Coming up next, Dutch saxophonist and composer Tineke Postma and a catchy Song for F.

The lively piano work of Miki Yamanaka and Eyes. Prior to that, Sachal Vasandani interpreting Monk's Dream. The Lincoln Center Orchestra reed man Ted Nash to finish off the hour now with Soldier in the Rain.

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1: Weather for this afternoon, mostly cloudy skies with a high of 81. For tonight, cloudy skies with a low of 67. For tomorrow, mostly cloudy skies throughout the day and night, a high of 84.

Brilliant French pianist Michel Petrucciani opens this hour of jazz with that Parisian Café touch of Gil Goldstein as they play Memories of Paris.

Got a multiple Kurt Ellings there on The Best Things Happen When You Dance. This is your David J. for Jazz, along with you this hour. Coming up, Federico Britos, gently getting us started on After You've Gone.

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1: Weather for this afternoon, mostly cloudy skies with a high of 81. For tonight, cloudy skies with a low of 67. For tomorrow, mostly cloudy skies throughout the day and night, a high of 84.

Guitarist Royce Campbell on How Deep is the Ocean. Earlier, we heard Alphonse Mouzon leading the way on After the Rain. Coming up next, it's Karen Allison along with Diane Schur advising each other to stay away from Bill.

0: and the next fresh air. Like the character in her new novel, Claire V. Watkins lives in the desert in an area being developed by an energy company wreaking havoc on the ecosystem. Her previous novel drew on the life of her father, Paul Watkins. He was a teenager when he joined the Manson family. 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

Canada's JV Boogaloo Squad, playing it fashionably lazy. Now onto the more progressive sounds of the Peter Ferland Project and Transatlantic.

I'm gonna leave you by yourself. Pretty woman, I got to leave you by yourself. You done mistreated me, now get out of here and mistreat somebody else. I'm screaming, yes, yes. I'm happy crying, yes, yes. Yeah.

Japanese guitarist Yoshiaki Masuo asking, "Are you happy now?" Plus the George G. Big Band with John Doakes featured on Roll 'em Pete. Sean Jones to wrap up the set for us now with his Ambitious Violet.

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Weather for this afternoon, mostly cloudy skies with a high of 81. For tonight, cloudy skies with a low of 67. For tomorrow, mostly cloudy skies throughout the day and night, a high of 84.

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1: Yeah, coming out all aces there. Mid-60s Frank Sinatra with the Basie Band in Vegas and Got You Under My Skin. David Jay here with more winning hands for you. Here now, Eric Reed leading a quartet on Western Rebellion.

0: I'm Elliot Forrest. I hope you'll join us for the next broadcast of the Chamber Music Society of Lincoln Center. 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
2: Weather for this afternoon, mostly cloudy skies with a high of 81. For tonight, cloudy skies with a low of 67. For tomorrow, mostly cloudy skies throughout the day and night, a high of 84.

Bethany James with a redo of Joni Mitchell's Black Crow and an invitation provided by Milt Jackson prior to that. It's the fabled Mongo Santa Maria Band up next to do his classic Afro Blue.

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That's classic early 60s Anita O'Day and a stellar band stressing it's Miss Brown to you. John Coltrane, backed by Red Garland's trio now, to play Time After Time.

Canadian Andrea Superstein having a good time there on Nouveau. Plus, we heard guitar man John Stein doing one of Horace Silver's earliest and finest compositions, Nika's Dream, as well. It's Bill Hyde on piano now, closing this hour for us with Dirge.

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1: Weather for this afternoon, mostly cloudy skies with a high of 81. For tonight, cloudy skies with a low of 67. For tomorrow, mostly cloudy skies throughout the day and night, a high of 84.

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As proof of that, we start out with pianist Alex Levin, serving up some pure sweets.

Denver-based pianist Eric Lilly and his trio with The Twirler. It is your ever-faithful jazz companion, David Jay, here with you this hour. Guitarist Randy Napoleon and friends now, searching for the lost tune.

0: this is Ryan Thompson inviting you to join me for a special episode of Source Coda featuring conversation with industry luminary Kristen Negus. We'll hear her discuss a career in music and listen to her performances across a wide range of games, including Austin Wintory's Grammy Award-winning score to Sword of the Sea, Monday evening at 7, right here on WKAR.
1: Weather for this afternoon, mostly cloudy skies with a high of 81. For tonight, cloudy skies with a low of 67. For tomorrow, mostly cloudy skies throughout the day and night, a high of 84.

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the all-star Jazz Soul 7 and their redo of the old Impressions hit, Say It's All Right. Also heard Henry Johnson and Cascavelo. Here now it's classic Johnny Hodges with Drop Me Off in Harlem.

That's pianist Mark Levine with his Latin tinge on Danzón Río Sumida. It's a little change up in mood and tempo now with trumpeter Tom Harrell and Maharaja.

Clark Terry and Company doing the Hip Hat Blues. Plus, Cheryl Benteen teamed up with John Pizzarelli on Blue Moon. Tenor saxist Benny Wallace topping off our set for us now with I'm Old Fashioned.

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Here's a very pretty rendition of You Go to My Head, sung by Jenny Evans, with solos from Gianni Basso on sax and Dusko Gojkovic on trumpet.

The venue was Yoshi's out in San Francisco. That was Fleurette Africaine, the quartet of musicians, kind of an all-star lineup with Gary Burton, Pat Metheny, Steve Swallow, and Antonio Sanchez from 2009. I'm Helen Wigger. Thanks for joining me today. Here's Tally Monon, You Had Better Behave.

0: This week on The Fugue. If you have a birthday around this time of year, you were born under the constellation Leo, the lion. Lions are thought to represent strength and courage, and often used as symbols for royalty. I'm Linda Kernahan. Join me to hear works by some of the lions of Baroque music, Sunday at noon on WKAR.
1: In mid-Michigan weather tonight, some patchy fog and a chance of rain and thunderstorms, low near 67. Partly sunny on Friday with a chance of rain and storms and a high around 84.

And thank you, Anita O'Day, for that version of But Not For Me. That was recorded at Mr. Kelly's. Earlier, pianist Larry Vukovic with High Wall. Let's go back a few years to the release Tropical Infinito, Antonio Adolfo with Benny Golson's Whisper Not.

0: Ever since his first appearance with the Chicago Symphony Orchestra in the 1960s, Seiji Ozawa was a charismatic force on the podium. On the next CSO program, we'll hear his recordings of Bartók's Concerto for Orchestra, Beethoven's Fifth Symphony, and more. Next time with the CSO, I'm Lisa Simeone.
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Diana Krall, Dancing in the Dark. And earlier, we paid a visit to Tango Cafe, Victor Ruiz featuring Daniel Wong. I'm Helen Wigger. Thanks for listening. Let's close things out with Scott Hamilton and Mike LaDunn. Love You Madly.

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1: In mid-Michigan weather tonight, some patchy fog and a chance of rain and thunderstorms, low near 67. Partly sunny on Friday with a chance of rain and storms and a high around 84.

Never a bad way to start off the hour with a ballad. Kind of eases us into another hour of music. Hi there, I'm Helen Wigger. From his 1994 release called Songs and Moments, this is Kevin Mahogany with The City Lights. John Hicks is on keyboards along with Ray Drummond on bass and Marvin Smitty Smith handling the brushwork. Enjoy The City Lights, Kevin Mahogany.

Clifford Brown's Daoud, Joan Stiles, the pianist and leader of a session, which also featured some terrific horn work from Warren Vache, trumpet, Benny Powell, trombone, and the saxophonists include Frank West and Jerry Dodgen. Hi, I'm Helen Wigger. Well, there's more good stuff to come, so stay with me, okay? This is Spencer Day with One.

0: Our celebration of the Bernstein Centenary concludes with our next Philharmonic broadcast. This is Alec Baldwin. Please join me for a playlist program featuring works by Bernstein, Copland, Barber, and others. It's the finale to 100 Years of Bernstein on the New York Philharmonic this week.
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2: In mid-Michigan weather tonight, some patchy fog and a chance of rain and thunderstorms, low near 67. Partly sunny on Friday with a chance of rain and storms and a high around 84.

My Ideal, Maria Schneider Orchestra, Greg Gisbert featured quite prominently on flugelhorn. And earlier, Please Send Me Someone to Love, Grover Washington Jr. Well, Please send out some more jazz, and we'll honor that right now with Walter Bell's performance of Coltrane's Naima.

0: Hey everybody, this is Matt Wetroba, reminding you that if you miss any of my Sunday evening program, the first 2 hours will repeat the following Saturday. So join me for Folk with Matt Wetroba, Sunday at 6, and then again on Saturday at 6, right here on WKAR 90.5 FM.
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Count Basie, Oh Lady Be Good. My name is Helen Wigger. Thanks for sharing some of your day with me. Let's bring on another terrific pianist, this time Mary Lou Williams, A Grand Night for Swinging.

was Bill Hyde with Who Else? And who else but Ella to cover the Duke Ellington songbook. Ella Fitzgerald, of course, with Satin Doll. Thanks for listening. I'm Helen Wigger. Let's close out with Lee Morgan with Twilight Mist.

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